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1: Yeah, what do you think she got up to last night?

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2: Friday night, let me take you out. Show downtown what it's all about. Something kinda like we used to do. 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As beautiful as when we first.

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1: I'm Keith Hopper. T55 Weekend News Blast. Manning RCMP have a 16-year-old youth in custody after threats to shoot students were allegedly made for the first day of school. Reports were received and warrants were executed where 7 firearms were seized. The youth, who can't be named, have charges pending, and it's prompted a review of security measures with the Peace River School Division. Blue-green algae has formed in Monongahela Lake, prompting a bloom advisory. The blooms are usually caused by the warm weather, can smell musty or grassy, and could cause symptoms to occur if coming in contact with. Even though the bloom is not visible, the recreation area can still be used, but the advisory is in effect until further notice. The town of Valley View is stating the improvement of water treatment through the chloramination process. The changes are being made to provide a stable and longer-lasting disinfectant to the water distribution system. It reduces the formation of disinfection byproducts, improves the quality and reliability of the drinking water, and reduces chlorine taste and odor. Town officials say water use will remain unchanged and safe for residents. Post-secondary education is continuing, with Northern Lakes College taking over operations of the old Northwestern Polytechnic campus in Fairview. Dr. Glenn Mitchell, the president and CEO of Northern Lakes College, says potential enrollment has been strong.
2: In the post-secondary world, enrollment's kind of something that you look at after courses have started to a certain degree, but applications have been strong in some program areas, and we're certainly encouraged by the level of interest and the engagement level that we're seeing. It's looking good.
1: The grand opening was earlier this week, with Premier Danielle Smith also being present. Preparation for the Peace River Job Fair next month is progressing. Sources say that about 15 employer spots remain and space is going quickly. This year's event is September 16th at River Drive Mall in Peace River. For more on these stories, you can visit our website and download the app for local news delivered straight to your phone. For Trending 55, I'm Keith Hopper.
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2: I'm Keith Hopper with the T55 Weekend News Blast. The Alberta Serious Incident Response Team has been called in to investigate an officer-involved shooting in Fox Creek. In early August, police responded to an alleged domestic disturbance at a residence where officers arrived, negotiated for several hours, but couldn't get the suspect to surrender. Finally, the man emerged with a gun and was subsequently shot, receiving injuries. They are expected to survive. Provincial government is announcing a massive budget turnaround due to high price of oil. The projected $9.4 billion deficit, forecasted a few months ago, will now be a $2 billion surplus. However, Finance Minister Jason Nixon is remaining cautious as he says this windfall cannot be found as a permanent trend. The federal government is investing $20 million into the modernization of the Mercer Peace River pulp mill. Upgrades to the facilities and the equipment to improve operational efficiency, as well as lower production costs, reduce emissions, and improve output are forecasted. Big Lakes County has entered into a lease agreement for a cell tower in Gruard. The county was approached by an agent of TELUS regarding the 90-meter tower that would not cost the county anything unless the lease was canceled within the first 10 years. The lease agreement begins on September the 1st. The Dixonville Rural Academy is opening their doors this weekend and next week to welcome students back and continue a tradition. Kasia Piska is the Secretary Treasurer for the Dixonville Charter School Society. She says the relationship with the Peace River School Division is strong.
3: We've tried to make sure that we have a good relationship with the Peace River School Division, as we're kind of right in the middle of their division and taking over one of their old schools. And we are small, so we always want to have that good relationship with the local school division. And they can phone us, we can phone them for any issues that either one has. It's been really nice to be able to work with them like that.
2: The Academy takes over as a private school from the division, who closed the school back in June. For more on these stories, you can visit our website and download the app for local news delivered straight to your phone. For Trending 55, I'm Keith Hopper. Oh.

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1: I'm Keith Hopper with the T55 Weekend News Blast. Peace Regional Police have two Fox Creek residents in custody after an armed robbery at a Peace River business. The cops say a man and woman attempted to leave with unpaid merchandise, but when approached by staff, a person produced a machete, then took off. Police caught up with them, but had to use a spike belt to stop the vehicle. The town of High Prairie is reassuring residents that the drinking water is safe to consume. Rumors started floating around town after the dismissal of the town's water plant operator. CIO David Joyce says administration will be taking a look at operations. In the meantime, Joyce says the water quality is in very good shape. The Peace Region had the presence of Premier Danielle Smith this past week. Speaking with Trending 55, she says Alberta's future is heading in the right direction.
2: We have 300,000 jobs that have been created since 2022. We're responsible for 80% of all the job creation in the country in the last year. We've got the lowest taxes, whether it's corporate or personal, no sales tax, no payroll tax, no healthcare premium. People want to be in Alberta.
1: The full interview is up on the app. The Alberta government has designated the Greenview Industrial Gateway as an industrial zone. The zones provide companies paths to plan and advance project by reducing duplication, streamlining processes, and providing certainty to investors, all while maintaining Alberta's strong environmental standards. Reeve Ryan Ratzlaff of the MD of Greenview says that formalizing the purpose will generate opportunities for investments and jobs. Pre-registration is filling up fast for the Sarda Ag Trade Show coming up next spring. The arena and the curling rink are already 90% pre-sold, so organizers are adding booths to the Smoky River Community Hall. The Sarda Ag Trade Show is scheduled for the beginning of April in Falaire. For more on these stories, you can visit our website and download the app for local news delivered straight to your phone. 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
1: I'm Keith Hopper with T55 Weekend News Blast. Manning RCMP have a 16-year-old youth in custody after threats to shoot students were allegedly made for the first day of school. Reports were received and warrants were executed where 7 firearms were seized. The youth, who can't be named, have charges pending, and it's prompted a review of security measures with the Peace River School Division. Blue-green algae has formed in Monongahela Lake, prompting a bloom advisory. The blooms are usually caused by the warm weather, can smell musty or grassy, and could cause symptoms to occur if coming in contact with. Even though the bloom is not visible, the recreation area can still be used, but the advisory is in effect until further notice. The town of Valley View is stating the improvement of water treatment through the chloramination process. The changes are being made to provide a stable and longer-lasting disinfectant to the water distribution system. It reduces the formation of disinfection byproducts, improves the quality and reliability of the drinking water, and reduces chlorine taste and odor. Town officials say water use will remain unchanged and safe for residents. Post-secondary education is continuing, with Northern Lakes College taking over operations of the old Northwestern Polytechnic campus in Fairview. Dr. Glenn Mitchell, the president and CEO of Northern Lakes College, says potential enrollment has been strong.
2: In the post-secondary world, enrollment's kind of something that you look at after courses have started to a certain degree, but applications have been strong in some program areas, and we're certainly encouraged by the level of interest and the engagement level that we're seeing. It's looking good.
1: The grand opening was earlier this week, with Premier Danielle Smith also being present. Preparation for the Peace River Job Fair next month is progressing. Sources say that about 15 employer spots remain and space is going quickly. This year's event is September 16th at River Drive Mall in Peace River. For more on these stories, you can visit our website and download the app for local news delivered straight to your phone. 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
1: I'm Keith Hopper with the T55 Weekend News Blast. The Alberta Serious Incident Response Team has been called in to investigate an officer-involved shooting in Fox Creek. In early August, police responded to an alleged domestic disturbance at a residence where officers arrived, negotiated for several hours, but couldn't get the suspect to surrender. Finally, the man emerged with a gun and was subsequently shot, receiving injuries. They are expected to survive. Provincial government is announcing a massive budget turnaround due to high price of oil. The projected $9.4 billion deficit, forecasted a few months ago, will now be a $2 billion surplus. However, Finance Minister Jason Nixon is remaining cautious as he says this windfall cannot be found as a permanent trend. The federal government is investing $20 million into the modernization of the Mercer Peace River pulp mill. Upgrades to the facilities and the equipment to improve operational efficiency, as well as lower production costs, reduce emissions, and improve output are forecasted. Big Lakes County has entered into a lease agreement for a cell tower in Gruard. The county was approached by an agent of TELUS regarding the 90-meter tower that would not cost the county anything unless the lease was canceled within the first 10 years. The lease agreement begins on September the 1st. The Dixonville Rural Academy is opening their doors this weekend and next week to welcome students back and continue a tradition. Kasia Piska is the Secretary Treasurer for the Dixonville Charter School Society. She says the relationship with the Peace River School Division is strong.
2: We've tried to make sure that we have a good relationship with the Peace River School Division, as we're kind of right in the middle of their division and taking over one of their old schools. And we are small, so we always want to have that good relationship with the local school division. And they can phone us, we can phone them for any issues that either one has. It's been really nice to be able to work with them like that.
1: The academy takes over as a private school from the division, who closed the school back in June. For more on these stories, you can visit our website and download the app for local news delivered straight to your phone. 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
1: I'm Keith Hopper with the T55 Weekend News Blast. Peace Regional Police have two Fox Creek residents in custody after an armed robbery at a Peace River business. The cops say a man and woman attempted to leave with unpaid merchandise, but when approached by staff, a person produced a machete, then took off. Police caught up with them, but had to use a spike belt to stop the vehicle. The town of High Prairie is reassuring residents that the drinking water is safe to consume. Rumors started floating around town after the dismissal of the town's water plant operator. CIO David Joyce says his administration will be taking a look at operations. In the meantime, Joyce says the water quality is in very good shape. The Peace Region had the presence of Premier Danielle Smith this past week. Speaking with Trending 55, she says Alberta's future is heading in the right direction.
2: We have 300,000 jobs that have been created since 2022. We're responsible for 80% of all the job creation in the country in the last year. We've got the lowest taxes, whether it's corporate or personal, no sales tax, no payroll tax, no healthcare premium. People want to be in Alberta.
1: The full interview is up on the app. The Alberta government has designated the Greenview Industrial Gateway as an industrial zone. The zones provide companies paths to plan an advanced project by reducing duplication, streamlining processes, and providing certainty to investors, all while maintaining Alberta's strong environmental standards. Rev. Ryan Ratzlaff of the MD of Greenview says that formalizing the purpose will generate opportunities for investments and jobs. Pre-registration is filling up fast for the Sarda Ag Trade Show coming up next spring. The arena and the curling rink are already 90% pre-sold, so organizers are adding booths to the Smoky River Community Hall. The Sarda Ag Trade Show is scheduled for the beginning of April in Falaire. For more on these stories, you can visit our website and download the app for local news delivered straight to your phone. 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
1: I'm Keith Hopper with the T55 Weekend News Blast. Manning RCMP have a 16-year-old youth in custody after threats to shoot students were allegedly made for the first day of school. Reports were received and warrants were executed where 7 firearms were seized. The youth, who can't be named, have charges pending, and it's prompted a review of security measures with the Peace River School Division. Blue-green algae has formed in Monongahela Lake, prompting a bloom advisory. The blooms are usually caused by the warm weather, can smell musty or grassy, and could cause symptoms to occur if coming in contact with. Even though the bloom is not visible, the recreation area can still be used, but the advisory is in effect until further notice. The town of Valley View is stating the improvement of water treatment through the chloramination process. The changes are being made to provide a stable and longer-lasting disinfectant to the water distribution system. It reduces the formation of disinfection byproducts, improves the quality and reliability of the drinking water, and reduces chlorine taste and odor. Town officials say water use will remain unchanged and safe for residents. Post-secondary education is continuing, with Northern Lakes College taking over operations of the old Northwestern Polytechnic campus in Fairview. Dr. Glenn Mitchell, the president and CEO of Northern Lakes College, says potential enrollment has been strong.
2: In the post-secondary world, enrollment's kind of something that you look at after courses have started to a certain degree, but applications have been strong in some program areas, and we're certainly encouraged by the level of interest and the engagement level that we're seeing. It's looking good.
1: The grand opening was earlier this week, with Premier Danielle Smith also being present. Preparation for the Peace River Job Fair next month is progressing. Sources say that about 15 employer spots remain and space is going quickly. This year's event is September 16th at River Drive Mall in Peace River. For more on these stories, you can visit our website and download the app for local news delivered straight to your phone. For Trending 55, I'm Keith Hopper.

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1: I'm Keith Hopper with the T55 Weekend News Blast. The Alberta Serious Incident Response Team has been called in to investigate an officer-involved shooting in Fox Creek. In early August, police responded to an alleged domestic disturbance at a residence where officers arrived, negotiated for several hours, but couldn't get the suspect to surrender. Finally, the man emerged with a gun and was subsequently shot, receiving injuries. They are expected to survive. Provincial government is announcing a massive budget turnaround due to high price of oil. The projected $9.4 billion deficit, forecasted a few months ago, will now be a $2 billion surplus. However, Finance Minister Jason Nixon is remaining cautious as he says this windfall cannot be found as a permanent trend. The federal government is investing $20 million into the modernization of the Mercer Peace River pulp mill. Upgrades to the facilities and the equipment to improve operational efficiency, as well as lower production costs, reduce emissions, and improve output are forecasted. Big Lakes County has entered into a lease agreement for a cell tower in Gruard. The county was approached by an agent of TELUS regarding the 90-meter tower that would not cost the county anything unless the lease was canceled within the first 10 years. The lease agreement begins on September the 1st. The Dixonville Rural Academy is opening their doors this weekend and next week to welcome students back and continue a tradition. Kasia Piska is the Secretary Treasurer for the Dixonville Charter School Society. She says the relationship with the Peace River School Division is strong.
2: We've tried to make sure that we have a good relationship with the Peace River School Division, as we're kind of right in the middle of their division and taking over one of their old schools. And we are small, so we always want to have that good relationship with the local school division. And they can phone us, we can phone them for any issues that either one has. It's been really nice to be able to work with them like that.
1: The academy takes over as a private school from the division, who closed the school back in June. 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
1: I'm Keith Hopper with the T55 Weekend News Blast. Peace Regional Police have two Fox Creek residents in custody after an armed robbery at a Peace River business. The cops say a man and woman attempted to leave with unpaid merchandise, but when approached by staff, a person produced a machete, then took off. Police caught up with them, but had to use a spike belt to stop the vehicle. The town of High Prairie is reassuring residents that the drinking water is safe to consume. Rumors started floating around town after the dismissal of the town's water plant operator. CIO David Joyce says administration will be taking a look at operations. In the meantime, Joyce says the water quality is in very good shape. The Peace Region had the presence of Premier Danielle Smith this past week. Speaking with Trending 55, she says Alberta's future is heading in the right direction.
2: We have 300,000 jobs that have been created since 2022. We're responsible for 80% of all the job creation in the country in the last year. We've got the lowest taxes, whether it's corporate or personal, no sales tax, no payroll tax, no healthcare premium. People want to be in Alberta.
1: The full interview is up on the app. The Alberta government has designated the Greenview Industrial Gateway as an industrial zone. The zones provide companies paths to plan an advanced project by reducing duplication, streamlining processes, and providing certainty to investors, all while maintaining Alberta's strong environmental standards. Reeve Ryan Ratzlaff of the MD of Greenview says that formalizing the purpose will generate opportunities for investments and jobs. Pre-registration is filling up fast for the Sarda Ag Trade Show coming up next spring. The arena and the curling rink are already 90% pre-sold, so organizers are adding booths to the Smoky River Community Hall. The Sarda Ag Trade Show is scheduled for the beginning of April in Falaire. For more on these stories, you can visit our website and download the app for local news delivered straight to your phone. 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
1: I'm Keith Hopper. T55 Weekend News Blast. Manning RCMP have a 16-year-old youth in custody after threats to shoot students were allegedly made for the first day of school. Reports were received and warrants were executed where 7 firearms were seized. The youth, who can't be named, have charges pending, and it's prompted a review of security measures with the Peace River School Division. Blue-green algae has formed in Monongahela Lake, prompting a bloom advisory. The blooms are usually caused by the warm weather, can smell musty or grassy, and could cause symptoms to occur if coming in contact with. Even though the bloom is not visible, the recreation area can still be used, but the advisory is in effect until further notice. The town of Valley View is stating the improvement of water treatment through the chloramination process. The changes are being made to provide a stable and longer-lasting disinfectant to the water distribution system. It reduces the formation of disinfection byproducts, improves the quality and reliability of the drinking water, and reduces chlorine taste and odor. Town officials say water use will remain unchanged and safe for residents. Post-secondary education is continuing, with Northern Lakes College taking over operations of the old Northwestern Polytechnic campus in Fairview. Dr. Glenn Mitchell, the president and CEO of Northern Lakes College, says potential enrollment has been strong.
2: In the post-secondary world, enrollment's kind of something that you look at after courses have started to a certain degree, but applications have been strong in some program areas, and we're certainly encouraged by the level of interest and the engagement level that we're seeing. It's looking good.
1: The grand opening was earlier this week, with Premier Danielle Smith also being present. Preparation for the Peace River Job Fair next month is progressing. Sources say that about 15 employer spots remain and space is going quickly. This year's event is September 16th at River Drive Mall in Peace River. For more on these stories, you can visit our website and download the app for local news delivered straight to your phone. For Trending 55, I'm Keith Hopper.

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1: I'm Keith Hopper with the T55 Weekend News Blast. The Alberta Serious Incident Response Team has been called in to investigate an officer-involved shooting in Fox Creek. In early August, police responded to an alleged domestic disturbance at a residence where officers arrived, negotiated for several hours, but couldn't get the suspect to surrender. Finally, the man emerged with a gun and was subsequently shot, receiving injuries. They are expected to survive. Provincial government is announcing a massive budget turnaround due to high price of oil. The projected $9.4 billion deficit, forecasted a few months ago, will now be a $2 billion surplus. However, Finance Minister Jason Nixon is remaining cautious as he says this windfall cannot be found as a permanent trend. The federal government is investing $20 million into the modernization of the Mercer Peace River pulp mill. Upgrades to the facilities and the equipment to improve operational efficiency, as well as lower production costs, reduce emissions, and improve output are forecasted. Big Lakes County has entered into a lease agreement for a cell tower in Gruard. The county was approached by an agent of TELUS regarding the 90-meter tower that would not cost the county anything unless the lease was canceled within the first 10 years. The lease agreement begins on September the 1st. The Dixonville Rural Academy is opening their doors this weekend and next week to welcome students back and continue a tradition. Kasia Piska is the Secretary Treasurer for the Dixonville Charter School Society. She says the relationship with the Peace River School Division is strong.
2: We've tried to make sure that we have a good relationship with the Peace River School Division, as we're kind of right in the middle of their division and taking over one of their old schools. And we are small, so we always want to have that good relationship with the local school division. And they can phone us, we can phone them for any issues that either one has. It's been really nice to be able to work with them like that.
1: The Academy takes over as a private school from the division, who closed the school back in June. 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
1: I'm Keith Hopper with the T55 Weekend News Blast. Peace Regional Police have two Fox Creek residents in custody after an armed robbery at a Peace River business. The cops say a man and woman attempted to leave with unpaid merchandise, but when approached by staff, a person produced a machete, then took off. Police caught up with them, but had to use a spike belt to stop the vehicle. The town of High Prairie is reassuring residents that the drinking water is safe to consume. Rumors started floating around town after the dismissal of the town's water plant operator. CIO David Joyce says his administration will be taking a look at operations. In the meantime, Joyce says the water quality is in very good shape. The Peace Region had the presence of Premier Danielle Smith this past week. Speaking with Trending 55, she says Alberta's future is heading in the right direction.
2: We have 300,000 jobs that have been created since 2022. We're responsible for 80% of all the job creation in the country in the last year. We've got the lowest taxes, whether it's corporate or personal, no sales tax, no payroll tax, no healthcare premium. People want to be in Alberta.
1: The full interview is up on the app. The Alberta government has designated the Greenview Industrial Gateway as an industrial zone. The zones provide companies paths to plan an advanced project by reducing duplication, streamlining processes, and providing certainty to investors, all while maintaining Alberta's strong environmental standards. Reeve Ryan Ratzlaff of the MD of Greenview says that formalizing the purpose will generate opportunities for investments and jobs. Pre-registration is filling up fast for the Sarda Ag Trade Show coming up next spring. The arena and the curling rink are already 90% pre-sold, so organizers are adding booths to the Smoky River Community Hall. The Sarda Ag Trade Show is scheduled for the beginning of April in Falaire. For more on these stories, you can visit our website and download the app for local news delivered straight to your phone. 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